0: 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Respond to BLS trauma. At Southwest 9th Street and Southwest Watson Avenue. Rescue 6. Respond to medical alarm. At 10205, Northeast Cornell Road. Unit 225. Cross streets are Northwest 192nd Avenue and the Name Street. Engine 14. Respond to illegal burn. At 46950, Northwest Chrysler Drive. Cross streets are Northwest Sunset Highway and Northwest Hilltop Place.
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Respond to BLS call at 7415 Southwest Bridgeport Road. Cross streets are no street and no street.

0: 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You're responding to the play structure. 6-year-old female, conscious breathing normally. Hit the side of her abdomen. Eyes had been rolling in the back of her head, but she seems to be improving. Not sure how we landed on VLS code 1 on this, so I recommend we upgrade to code 3.
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0: 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At 1001, North Providence Drive. Cross Street Sirworth Boulevard and East Portland Road.
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0: 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At 3100 East Middlebrook Drive. Cross streets are Springbrook Way and North Springbrook Road.

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Respond to Tama at 23000, Horizon Drive. Unit 228. Cross streets are west of Court and west of Drive.

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0: 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Mouth has been bleeding out since 2000 last night, consistently. Breathing is a little off, but for the most part, normal. Can speak in full sentences. Been trying to pressure recently using bags under the, like tea bags under the dentist guidance. Bleeding still not controlled.
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4: 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Cross streets are Southwest Scotland Street and Southwest Commercial Street.

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0: Good morning. We're taking the Aspen on Ash Avenue from Nimby and Schultz.
1: 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Had a biopsy today, some vaginal bleeding. No fever.
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0: Cavaliers Engine 5-2, code 3 fall to active adults at the Grove, 8945, Southwest Ash Meadows Circle, unit 321, calling with limited information. Patient fell and hit their head in the shower. Looks like we've got, that is about the extent of our information. As called in by an alarm company and was speaking to this person by pendant.
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Respond to miscellaneous fire. At 12670, Northwest Barnes Road. Cross streets are Red Lake Village Condominiums and Northwest Cornell Road.

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Respond to miscellaneous fire. At 9510, Southwest Greenberg Road. Cross streets are Southwest Summit Drive and Southwest Washington Square Road. Engine 60. Respond to miscellaneous fire. At 12670, Northwest Barnes Road. Cross streets are Westlake Village Condominiums and Northwest Cornell Road.

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1: Let me copy because I'll take you.
2: Major 6-1, now also engine 60 for a tree fire. Be in the area of 12670 Northwest Barnes Road. Looks like it'll be across the Barnes and Salzman. We have a couple of trees about 15 feet tall. Someone's calling them bushes, spreading. Looks like a deputy's on scene advising a fire extinguisher is not going to work. Multiple trees. Engine 60 is added for exposures. Sounds like the building is made of brick, though, so currently not catching.
3: 6-1 copies.

0: 55, 3 years, following on a report of smoke coming out of a cigarette disposal container. Greenberg Road, apartments 9510, Southwest Greenberg Road, should be on the sidewalk near the entrance, currently contained in the bin. Smoke pouring out of the black cigarette disposal container.
1: Fighter coming.

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Non-fire. At 46570, Southwest Patton Valley Road. Cross streets are Southwest Bates Road and Southwest Heartland Drive.

Buck 21, and Medic 20. Respond to traffic accident with injury. At Northeast Wilsonville Road and Northeast Ren Road.

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0: 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At 18221, Southwest Pacific Highway. Unit 101. Cross streets are Southwest Pacific Drive.
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1: Copy that. The BLS trauma of the Christine Senior living. 18321 Southwest Pacific Highway, Unit 101, 86-year-old female, breathing normally, edema in the legs, weeping, and has a skin tear on the leg below the knee with bleeding control. The doctor wants her transported.
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0: Park on Crutchman was a right. We have 2 vehicles, moderate front end damage, 1 lane blocking Wilsonville Road. All occupants are out. Crutchman was establishing. We're in 8th command.
1: I'm copy that. 2 vehicles, 1 lane blocked. 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

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Respond to pregnancy. At 4855, Southwest Western Avenue. Cross streets are Southwest Beaverton Hillsdale Highway and Southwest 5th Street.

AMR-125. Respond to pregnancy. At 4855, Southwest Western Avenue. Cross streets are Southwest Beaverton Hillsdale Highway and Southwest 5th Street.

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1: 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Patient is in a car. Looks like there's no description for that vehicle. A 5-month long pregnancy and has not been evaluated. Water is broke. Feels like having a bowel movement. Trying to lay a patient on the back, but unable to do so. Nurses on scene are trying to work with her.
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At 4855, Southwest Western Avenue. Cross streets are Southwest Beaverton Hillsdale Highway and Southwest 5th Street.

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Respond to public assist. At 157, Southeast 46th Avenue. Cross streets are Southeast Steelhead Court and Southeast Perch Road.

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0: Yeah, Medic 21. We just rolled up on a code 99 CPR in progress by bystanders on I-5 on ramp at exit 299A.
1: I cover that. We will make sure Portland's aware.

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Respond to natural gas leak. At 7440, Southwest Hart Place. Cross streets are Southwest Hart Road and No Street.

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0: 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Should be en route. 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Everyone's out of the house but some pets.
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Emphysema history, as inhaler, not helping.

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Engine 62. Respond to traffic accident. A known injury. At 6232-6331, Southwest 196th Avenue. Cross streets are Southwest Prospect Street and Southwest Prospect Lane.

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1: 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Occurred within the last, looks like maybe 10 minutes by now.

Engine 51. Respond to miscellaneous fire. At southbound 217 to southbound I-5. Cross streets or highway 217 I-5 ramp southbound and I-5 HWY 217 ramp northbound.

0: Heavy Rescue 51. Respond to miscellaneous fire. At southbound 217 to southbound I-5. Cross streets are Highway 217 I-5 ramp southbound and I-5 HWY 217 ramp northbound.
1: For the interception, maybe one by one. Police sergeant also noticing this and advised. Smoldering park dust, no flames. Police are not remaining on scene.
2: Arthur County.
1: Heavy Rescue 51, bush or tree fire. Because we need southbound near I-5. Lots of callers on this, a lot of unsure people. Might be best for access from Pacific Highway and head south. One caller thinks that at least one instance is closer to the Pacific Highway exit. One caller advising something burning on the other side of the cement barrier. Again, ranging anywhere from about 99 all the way down to just before I-5 as far as locations are concerned. Not sure how many fires we actually have. We'll check the ODOT cameras.
2: Heavy copies.
0: Respond to medical alarm at 6411 Frost Street. Cross streets are Southwest Frost Street and No Street. Working channel low com.

0: 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I want.
1: Go ahead.
0: Yeah, we've arrived at some bushes on fire. We're 217 southbound, about a quarter mile south of 99. We'll be extinguishing, but it looks like we also have smoke up ahead in the 72nd and 217 southbound. Would you start another unit to check that?
1: Cover that.
2: This is 253. Respond to miscellaneous. Non-fire. At southbound 217 exit 6, 99W. Cross streets are Greenberg HWY 217 ramp southbound and Highway 217 Pacific ramp southbound.

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0: Hey, we're dispatching engine 210 out to help with multiple things burning out on 217. If you can handle whatever's at Hall and Locust quickly, I'll have you just head straight down to replace them.
1: That's me, Captain. We need to yell. If it's 111, we're not doing any action. So
0: why don't you just put on that miscellaneous fire in place of Rescue 53? And then can you show Rescue 53 out of service, please?

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1: What oxygen are we on?
0: Oh, you're on 34 at the moment, which is fine. That's where I need you. Just FYI on this burning vegetation along 217 South. We've got engine 53 now available coming south from Greenberg. Heavy rescue 51 has stopped just south of 99 with a grass fire with additional smoke observed around 72nd. And I don't know that you're going to be able to access it from where you're coming from. If you wanted to try to drive north just to make sure there's nothing else burning that you can put out, and that would be fine.
1: All right, 210 copies. We're going to come northbound 217 to 72nd. We'll whip around, look while we're investigating while we're going through there.
0: Yeah, I think

0: 5322, we came northbound on 217. We didn't see anything on the southbound side either.
1: 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Heavy 51 from Engine 53.
2: Go ahead.
1: Yeah, we're going to be passing you guys. We don't see any smoke haze, anything like that. Where were you seeing it at?
2: It looked like it was South 72nd on 217 southbound, but I'm not seeing it anymore.
1: All right, copy, thanks.
0: Heavy Rescue 51, Engine 53. If you guys are good, we're going to clear.
1: Yeah, 210, we're good, thanks.
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Engine 8. 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At 2993, North Holiday Drive. Cross streets are North Irvine Street and North 31st Avenue.

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0: With LO clearing up north and us clearing down south, we're both ETL, so I want to go ahead and clear off this.
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0: 866 AMR-131, code 1 Fall, 14960 Southwest Vulcan Court, 65-year-old female, conscious pretty normally, has fallen and broken her arm, unknown cause of fall, ongoing issues with a leg injury as well, entire arm feels broken. It happened within maybe 45 minutes to an hour ago at this point, landed on cement.
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At 953, Southeast Maple Street. Cross streets are Southeast 9th Avenue and Southeast 10th Avenue.

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2: Yes.
0: Looks like police are out with an individual with abrasions on their elbows. Not sure how they got them, but you're clear to enter.
2: Yes,
0: sir.
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2: My apologies, give me 1 second. MR 141, we are going to be coming up on a motor vehicle accident on Schultz Ferry and 217. We aren't aware of any fire at the current moment, but go ahead and send them to our location.
3: Okay, I will show you on scene Schultz Ferry 217 of a crash. We're starting fire. It looks like citizens are starting to call as well.
0: Fugit 6-1, AMR 109 responding on a code 3 unknown medical. Sounds like unresponsive. Vista Cornell Apartments, 13050 Northwest Cornell Road. Police also en route for welfare check mail. Excuse me, our caller reporting that they found a male in the driveway of the location. Shook him to get him to respond. He lifted up his head and looked at our caller and then put his head back down. A male's on the edge of the driveway to get into the location. Only items of note is that possibly was using marijuana, has some on his pocket.
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0: AMR 141, this motor vehicle accident. There's going to be smoke showing from a sedan, a gray sedan. No fire at the current moment. There's no passengers to appear. A patient ran off. We're unsure. We're attempting to locate.
2: Lane and Southwest Maddie Lane.

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0: One two nine, responding to the 133rd call from Bull Mountain 99. Is there any indication of stage? Do you know if the patient knows we're coming?
1: I'll double check with that, with the caller, see if maybe the patient is the caller, not sure. Current information, 56-year-old female, conscious, breathing normally, agitated, nothing violent reported. Maybe been drinking this morning and then again this afternoon. Also on prescription medications, which might be reacting with the alcohol. I'll check the status of police here.

0: It looks like the closest police unit is about Beef Bend and 150. And then another unit out of King City, unknown ETA.
1: 129, we copy. Did you know if the patient was the caller?
2: Decode 1-4 at 15000 Southwest Hall Boulevard, Unit 15. Cross streets are Southwest Murdoch Street and Southwest Sattler Street.
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0: Agent 50, MAR-129. Update, the caller is not the patient. Looks like we've got further information. The patient has liver cirrhosis and something else I had not familiar with in line 16. Also advising was bit by a cat 4 days ago.
1: Agent 50, copy.
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0: Copy. In addition to you or instead of?
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0: 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Engine 15, 80 is male, phone hit his head, raising on the forehead. Also some bleeding from the hand, appears controlled. Dementia patient, seems to be at his baseline.
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Engine 39 responding on a possible car fire. Southbound I-5 in the area of Norwood. Caller advising smoke from a vehicle. No flames between Norwood and Ellison. Looking for a red smaller four-door. Driver appeared out of the vehicle. Guess our caller has circled back and didn't see smoke anymore, but there's a lot way at first pass. The engine blew.

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0: 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Police on scene are advising no need to stage. You can come in. 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

0: Engine 67. Respond to traffic accident. A known injury. At Northwest Sunset Highway eastbound. Cross streets are 70, mile post and Southwest Camelot Court. Engine 66 and AMR 126. Respond to BLS allergic reaction. At 6790 Southwest King Boulevard. Cross streets are Southwest Bruce Drive and Southwest Princess Avenue.
1: 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Started this evening and getting worse.
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2: Responding to King Boulevard from Nyberg and I-5.

0: 70. Just a crash activation from an iPhone. Traffic noise heard. 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
1: 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Engine 6, I have a copy of the repack.
2: On 41. Respond to PLS allergic reaction. At 6790, Southwest King Boulevard. Cross streets are Southwest Bruce Drive and Southwest Princess Avenue.
3: 136.
2: 126. Respond to code 1 full. At 16546, Southwest Deer Terrace. Cross streets are No Street and Southwest Taylor Lane.
1: Engine
2: 34. Overdose or poisoning. At 622 Northeast Barfoot Lane. Cross streets are Northeast Brentford Way and Northeast Delamere Way.
1: Yeah, we're just clearing the drill. Do you want us to come down there and block traffic on I-5, or are you good?
2: 05, Northeast Cornell Road. Cross streets are Northwest 192nd Avenue and the Name Street.
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2: The streets are Southwest 109 Avenue and Southwest Pacific Highway Front Edge Road. 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

0: 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You're clear to go in on arrival. Police are out in the parking lot. 10205 Northeast Cornell Road, across the 192nd Avenue near the Holiday Rock Creek. They're out with an adult male. They're saying he's starting to vomit. No further.
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4: 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Is the police on this call?
0: Way to Delamere Way. This will be for a 49-year-old male. He's conscious and breathing. Says he's been drinking the past few days. Caller saying slurred speech. He says he feels like he may have a seizure coming on. He says he's cooperative, no weapons. He's asking for help. Says he feels confused and lost. Police are not yet en route.

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0: 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Respond to unconscious or fainting person at 13525 Southwest Calabash Terrace. Cross streets are Southwest Holly Ridge Lane and Southwest Beach Plum Terrace.
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0: Pager 53, MR-134, car 66, fainting, 13525, Zelda's Calabash Pierce. 80s females, passed out and unconscious, laying on her doorway all day. Unknown why she went unconscious. It originally told our caller, or told RP that people came to her house and she ended up with a broken ankle somehow. Again, broken ankle. House does not appear to be broken into, but possibly a hoarder house, so hard to tell. Looks like police have a call on this as well.
1: 5-3-7.
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1: Okay, for that. Agent 5-3 from Fire comp.
0: 5-3, go ahead.
1: Looks like we've had some shuffling on this in the general immediate area. Engine 6-9 is now clear. If you want them to take it, might be a toss-up between the two of you at this point.
0: Yeah, let's keep 6-9 on the call just so we can cover our area. That's pretty cool. Thank you.
1: 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Sure, clear.
2: 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Cross streets are Southwest Holly Ridge Lane and Southwest Beach Plum Terrace.

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Respond to allergic reaction. At 16400 Northeast Heard Road. Cross streets are Northeast Bell Road and Northeast View Crest Court.

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0: Yes, we are responding to the call on Ash Street. We are coming from Highway 47 and Pacific.
1: Got it.

engine height, and medic 20. Respond to stroke at 500 South River Street. Unit 9. Cross streets are East 5th Street and East 6th Street. AMR 127. Respond to BLS sick person at 18325 Southwest Pacific Highway. Unit 27. Cross streets are Name Street and Southwest Pacific Drive. Engine 8 and Station 4. Respond to illegal burn at Ferro and 18th Court. Engine 6. Respond to commercial fire alarm at 8650 Northeast Trailwalk Drive. Cross streets are Northeast Autumn Creek Way and Northeast John Olson Avenue.

0: Rescue 35. Respond to a move up at 3100 East Middlebrook Drive. Cross streets are Springbrook Way and North Springbrook Road.
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2: Copy. Number 127, you're going to Cedar Crest Alzheimer's Facility at 18325 Southwest Pacific Highway, number 27. 91-year-old female, conscious. She's breathing normal. Has a wound on her right heel. Appears to be infected. She's had it since Sunday. Still having some stomach discomfort. She does have a history of dementia. They want her to go to Meridian Park.
1: Hey, Marlon, just have a traffic cert back. Thank you.
2: You're welcome. Engine 20, Medic 20, you're going to Rivercrest, 500 South River Street, number 9. A female, approximately 70 years old, having difficulty walking and having minor seizures. They're concerned that she could be having a stroke. Breathing is normal, having difficulty with her motor functions. Last normal state was seen around 1300. Has been confused. No further.
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0: 140 is responding to Southwest Kinman Road. We are coming from... We're coming from TV and 185th.
1: Copy. You're going to 19675 Southwest Kinman Road. For a 49-year-old female, conscious breathing normally, she needs to go to the hospital for a new catheter. This is an adult foster home. Nothing.

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At 444, Northeast Grant Street. Cross streets are Northeast Jackson School Road and Northeast 5th Avenue.

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1: Copy Ralph, engine 1 to 444 Northeast Grant Street. Ralph, 63 OIL is the caller and the patient. He has been having chest pain on and off for 2 days. His chest feels very tight and sore. He's having difficulty breathing. He does have SVT and has had a previous stent placed. He was very frustrated because he's in a lot of pain and did not want to answer any further questions.
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0: 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Respond to BLS Fall. At 188, Northeast 77th Avenue. Unit 230. Cross streets are Northeast Chesapeake Street and Northeast Mary Beth Lane.
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0: 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Respond to behavioral health at 7002 Southwest 188th Avenue. Cross streets are Southwest Victoria Lane and O Street. 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
1: 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She is confused that her baseline has no new injuries, no further.
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Cross streets are Southwest 116th Avenue and Southwest Royalty Parkway.

0: Ranger 35, AMR 132, going to 11777 Southwest Queen Elizabeth Street, King City Senior Village, number 235. 85-year-old female, fell, conscious, breathing normal. She fell while sitting down, while she was attempting to sit down. They found her on the ground 15 ago. She landed on hardwood, no further.
1: 5-1, Northwest 160th Avenue, Unit 304. Cross streets are Northwest 160th Avenue and Northwest 162nd Avenue.

0: 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Could you give us the room number?
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At 215, Southwest Adams Avenue. Cross streets are Southwest Washington Street and Southwest Baseline Street.

0: 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Respond to code 1 choking. At 13900, Southwest Meridian Street. Cross streets are Southwest Attitude Way and Southwest 144th Avenue.
1: One, 3, 6, responding to the jail for 3 chest pain. We're coming from Adam from baseline.
2: I hope he'll be entering the Sallyport. 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
0: 37, responding to the call of Villasport Athletic coming from Walker and Murray.

0: Card number MR137.
1: 137.
0: 37, is this person in a car?
1: Yeah, let me just, sorry, I was taking a police incident a moment ago. Let me just review the remarks here with you. Responding to Villa Sport Athletic Club with engine 61-139-00 Southwest Meridian. 37-year-old male is pulled over. The vehicle associated could be a blue Hyundai of some sort. And advising breathing normally, but chest pain or pressure. It doesn't think it's cardiac related. I think they're also choking on pizza. Should be in a parking spot at the location. Again, a blue Hyundai.
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Respond to smoke in the area. At 2775, North Clark Court. Cross streets are No Street and North 29th Avenue.

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Respond to breathing problem. At 57595, Northwest Johansson Lane. Cross streets are Northwest Glenwood Lane and No Street.

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Respond to breathing problem. At 8390, Southwest Apple Way, Unit B102. Cross streets are Southwest Laurelwood Avenue and Southwest Beaverton Hillsdale Highway.

0: 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Breathing difficulty started about an hour ago, gradually getting worse. Does have a history of cardiac issues, but not of lung issues. Has a Watchman heart valve replacement, and also noting a back surgery about 3 or 4 months ago.
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Respond to cardiac arrest at 317 Northworth Boulevard, Unit 448. Cross streets are North Rogers Street and East Hayes Street.

0: 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At 12135, Southwest Medina Court. Cross streets are Southwest Lombard Avenue and No Street.
1: Twister 1-21, responding on what it's now sounding like in unknown medical. 317 Arthur Worth, Unit 448 Harper Oaks Memory Care. Patient has fallen out of bed, 81-year-old male. I'd say he got stuck on the bed railing. Is advising he's starting to wake up and talk at this point. His neck got caught. No obvious injuries aside from a red mark on his throat. Able to move fingers and toes. He is a hospice patient. Truck 21, copy.
2: Medic 21, copy.

0: Truck 678 Marvin 37, you're en route to stage for police on a diabetic problem. 12135 Southwest Medina Court. Patient's a 69-year-old male. He is conscious, breathing normally. He just returned home from the hospital after a partial leg amputation. Tonight he's been drinking. His blood sugar is low. He is completely uncooperative. His beats someone with a grab stick. He's currently locked himself in a room. Blood sugar was last known to be at 54 about 20 ago and was going lower. He took insulin with his dinner at 17:30 hours. Police are now.
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Respond to code 1 assault at 8605 Northeast Trailwalk Drive, Unit 201. Cross streets are Northeast Autumn Creek Way and Northeast John Olson Avenue.

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0: I copy. Rescue 6 AMR 138, police are asking for you, code 1. This will be 8605 Northeast Trail Walk at the Clatama Crossing Apartments. They're going to be at the bottom of building C as in Charles on the first floor. Actually, let me double check on that. I have a couple different locations. I'll see where they're at. Sounds like they have a victim of strangulation that they need checked.
2: Rescue 6 copies.

0: 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I did confirm you're able to go straight into the scene. I'm not sure they had a suspect that they fought with, and then they have maybe a victim strangulation. I'm not sure who needs checked. They're going to be outside of Building C, Charles, on the first floor. I'm still waiting to confirm north or south side of the building.
1: Rescue 6 copies. On my MDC, it looks like they're on the north side. I'll check there first.
0: I did confirm it is going to be north side. North side, Building C, Charles.

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At 15214, Southwest Millican Way. Unit 725. Cross streets are Southwest Murray Boulevard and Southwest 153rd Drive.

0: 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Respond to overdose or poisoning. At 426, Southeast 6th Avenue. Unit 3. Cross streets are Southeast Oak Street and Southeast Walnut Street.
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0: 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Respond to overdose or poisoning. At 426, Southeast 6th Avenue. Unit 3. Cross streets are Southeast Oak Street and Southeast Walnut Street.

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Animal overdose, some medication with some alcohol.

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Respond to BLS sick person. At 461, North 1st Avenue. Cross streets are Northwest Rachel Street and Northeast Jefferson Street.

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Respond to BLS sick person. At 461, North 1st Avenue. Cross streets are Northwest Rachel Street and Northeast Jefferson Street.

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Respond to public assist. At 233 North 7th Avenue. Cross streets are north Adair Street and North Clark Lane.

Heavy brush 8. Respond to public assist. At 233 North 7th Avenue. Cross streets north of Dare Street and North Clark Lane.

Engine 65. Respond to illegal burn. At 8135, Southwest Cedar Street. Cross streets are Southwest 78th Avenue and Southwest Laurelwood Avenue. Brush League 86. Respond to public assist. At 233 North 7th Avenue. Cross streets are North Adair Street and North Clark Lane.

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Respond to chest pain at 4050 Southwest Lombard Avenue. Cross streets are Southwest 123rd Court and Beaverton, T.C.

0: 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Respond to code 1 assault. At 12275, Southwest 12th Street. Unit 6. Cross streets are Southwest Franklin Avenue and Southwest Tucker Avenue.
1: Roger, all Southwest and Lombard. 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Responding for a 48-year-old female. Conscious difficulty breathing, chest pain, feels like she could pass out, also some head pain. Commenting that she doesn't feel like she can think right, and her legs and body aren't working very well. Currently going to sit down on the curb and wait for help. White t-shirt, gray leggings, red shoes.
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0: 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We're coming from Marine Milliken. We're going to stage.
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0: 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Respond to cardiac arrest at 17950 Southwest 115th Avenue. Cross streets are Southwest Kalispell Street and Southwest Tuolotan Road.
1: It looks like a BHI. A 12-year-old had a knife and was threatening to attack his family. As he is currently standing in the kitchen with a knife to his neck. Apparently, this juvenile responds well to pizza and hamburgers, so the police are trying to mitigate the situation with a pepperoni pizza at the moment and having a mental health resource team respond as well. Edges 67 and AMR-140, I'd like to move this to Ops 37. Switch channels to 37, please.
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1: 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Got a call from a facility that a hospice patient was deceased, unknown what room number, unable to answer any further questions, possible DOA, but unable to meet any kind of death criteria.
2: Engine 35 copies. Do we know what building?
1: Unfortunately, no. We don't know that either. We have possibly been given the phone number to the facility there and are trying to contact them directly to confirm. This is called in by a hospice nurse.
2: Copies. 35 from 34 is where you go. Code 1. It's called it by a hospice nurse.
1: This is 35 copies. That's affirmative.
2: Fire comm, engine 65.
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2: 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We're in the clear.
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0: 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Police are advising building B as in boy. Building B as in boy.
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Respond to traffic accident. A known injury. At Southwest Jenkins Road and Southwest Cedar Hills Boulevard.

AMR 141. Respond to traffic accident. A known injury. At Southwest Jenkins Road and Southwest Cedar Hills Boulevard.

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0: We're responding to Jenkins Road and Cedar Hills Boulevard for Maria Milliken.
1: Copy, you're responding to truck 67, motor vehicle accident, Jenkins ANC 3, T-bone in gray or white sedan, and a dark gray or blue sedan. Unknown third vehicle, people out walking around. It's currently unknown injury.
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Respond to code 1 fault at 146 Northeast 4th Avenue, Unit 527. Cross streets are East Main Street and Northeast Lincoln Street.

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Cross Street, Surrey, Main Street and Northeast Lincoln Street.

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0: Heading 6-2, going to a miscellaneous fire, Southeast Johnson Street, Southeast 75th Avenue. There was a very loud boom and bright lights. Caller thinks it might have been a transformer box near the crosswalk. Looks like it has damage. Was seeing some smoke and sparks, but not doing that anymore. Caller will be there to point it out.
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At 3414, Lavina Drive. 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

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Respond to unconscious or fainting person at 2450 Southeast Emily Avenue. Cross streets are Southeast Drake Street and Southeast Pueblo Street.

0: 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Hurt her back. Seems to have gone unconscious temporarily and then became conscious again. She did take some Valium today for the pain. 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

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At 18600, Southwest Alderwood Drive. Cross streets are Southwest 185th Avenue and Southwest Honeywood Drive.

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Fell about an hour ago at this point.

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At 12520, Southwest Hart Road. Unit 229. Cross streets are Southwest Macquarie Court and Southwest Trillium Court.

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Room number is 229. Elderly female, conscious, difficulty breathing due to pain. Has fell while walking with her walker and landed on her knees. Med tech advising too large to lift.

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Cross streets are Southwest Logan Lane and Southwest Taggart Street.

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0: 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Do you need additional equipment?
1: Just a few guys come up. They're saying that they need about four people to lift her.
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1: Copy, responding with engine 34. Go through abdominal pain, Marquis Tualatin, 19945 Southwest Boone's Ferry Road. Unit number is 104, 82-year-old female, conscious, low respirations, but able to speak in full sentences. Has some back pain as well. Advising lower ribs are swollen with a distended abdomen. There's some concern of blood clots, retching but not vomiting. And no bowel movement in 2 days.

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0: 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At 12792, Southwest Peachvale Street. Cross streets are Southwest 127th Place and Southwest 129th Terrace.
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0: Actually, stand by. I'm on the phone.
1: 140 copy, standing by. We're still going to continue on to the call.

0: 53 by VMR 140. Originally, we set this call for dispatch, but then the caller is advising she doesn't want help anymore, but now is saying that she wants to talk to nurse navigation instead. Elderly female fell and feels dizzy, concerned about the concussion, but says she doesn't want anybody to come help her anymore.
1: Engine 35, copy, sir. Just confirming or cancel.
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0: 141, responding to Dewberry Lane from New Essentials.

MR 141, responding on a vehicle person, 16034 Northwest Dewberry Lane. 78-year-old female, conscious, breathing normally. High blood pressure, feeling shaky. 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

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At 3657, Southeast Dyke Street. Cross streets are Southeast 36th Avenue and Southeast 37th Avenue.

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Respond to code 1 fault at 4815 Southwest Dogwood Lane, Unit 152A. Cross streets are Southwest Beaverton Hillsdale Highway and Southwest Stephen Lane.

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1: One sick person at 15925 Southwest Lancaster Way, Unit 36. Cross streets are No Street and Southwest Planton Street.
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0: 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Complaint of feeling like there's something in her throat and has been throwing up. Feels almost like she's choking, but didn't start after eating at all. There's no blood in the vomit, no other medical issues, save for breast cancer and lung cancer that started chemo 2 weeks ago.
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0: It's the only BLS units in Forest Grove. ETA, according to CAD, would be about 12 to 13 minutes, or we can just dispatch the closest available.
1: Yeah, we're just trying to clear up ALS units. It's just code 1 sick person, so we can wait on scene for 12.
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0: KMR 109 responding on a medical transport for a fall. 12792 Southwest Peachvale Street. Crossing 127 Place to 129 Terrace. I responded for an 87-year-old female, conscious. Reports getting up and having a fall and hitting her head and jaw. And then feeling dizzy when laying down. Originally got it tapped as a code 3, but the patient refused the code 3 response at the time. Was sent to nurse navigation, and now nurse navigation is calling us back, advising code 1 acceptable. Ambulance only.
1: 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Cross streets are East 6th Street and East 7th Street.

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1: And June too.
0: Yeah, we might cancel the DLS and start the closest ALS unit. We're dealing with a slight alter.
1: Okay, for that. AMR 157, if you're here, you can go ahead and cancel. We are going to start ALS.

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At 3657, Southeast Side Street. Cross streets are Southeast 36th Avenue and Southeast 37th Avenue.

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Respond to commercial fire alarm at 7640 Southwest Warm Springs Street, Unit 325. Cross streets are Southwest Mohawk Street and Southwest Martin Azzi Avenue.

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Responses serve. At 205, Southwest 143rd Avenue. Cross streets are Southwest Todd Street and Southwest Devonwood Avenue.

0: Fisher 34, responding on a commercial fire alarm at the Comfort Inn, 7640 South of Warm Springs Street. I think this will be a smoke sensor for room 325. We have not made any contact with the location at this point.
1: 34, I'm sure back.

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Respond to code 1 fall. At 2000, Southeast 30th Avenue. Unit 111. Cross streets are Southeast 32nd Avenue and Southeast Tualatin Valley Highway.

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2: 34, go ahead.
1: Made contact with the staff there. They checked room 325. No sign of smoke. Not sure what tripped it. They don't see any need for fire department to continue. You can cancel.
2: 34, that was canceled.

0: Engine 6-1 responding on a water problem for the 205 Southwest 143rd Avenue. Caller advising water leak in the house and doesn't know how to turn the water off. Thinks it's a water line in the crawl space. There's a water key, but can't access it. I believe the shutoff is kicked in dirt at the street.
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0: 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Had a fall, looks like he fell back into a plastic tote and cut his left arm and back. Decent amount of blood, bleeding is controlled. Patient is on oxygen, normal for him.
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2: 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I'm going to preemptively stage Joel.
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At 18635, Southwest Farmington Road. Cross streets are Southwest Farmington Road and Southwest Dolores Lane. 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

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Respond to stroke at 6655 Southwest Griffin Drive. Cross streets are Southwest Peyton Road and Southwest Peyton Road.

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Per our call taker, sounds like most of this is an open line. Patient possibly having difficulty speaking or formulating words, then stopped responding altogether. Hearing mumbling that's muffled, something about water, yelling, I need water, but not responding to call taker. Just be advised, looks like we do have a premise history here, previous of a welfare check for a female that lives here. At that time, report that she was screaming for help from the inside. Police officer went inside to check on her, and she immediately yelled at the police officer to get out and that she didn't want anything. We can add police to this if you wish as well. Your discretion. 853 copy, can you add with code 153? Thank you.

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At 12070, Southwest Fisher Road. Unit J106. Cross streets are Southwest Pacific Highway and Southwest Queen Anne Avenue.

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Respond to assault. At 20610, Northwest Sedona Lane. Cross streets are Northwest Painted Mountain Drive and Northwest 207th Avenue. Working channel ops 37.

Engine 60 here en route for an unknown injury crash, 88th Avenue, Cornell Road. Vehicle into a ditch. It's going to be a silver Chevy Malibu. Airbags deployed. Unknown if occupied. There is a subject walking around. Unknown if related. Police en route as well. No further.

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0: Yeah, we don't see anybody around this car. It's in the ditch with the flashers on. We're going to mark it and then clear.
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1: I copy. They're almost arrived.

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Respond to natural gas leak. At 16164, Southwest 108th Avenue. Unit 151. Cross streets are Southwest Durham Road and Southwest Titan Lane.

0: Engine 35, you're en route for reports of a possible natural gas leak, Brightwaters at Red Hawk Apartments, 16164 Southwest 108th Avenue. Our caller's in apartment 151. It's going to be a text to 911. She texted that she smells gas. You also have police en route, and she's also reporting that there's people outside of her apartment that want to hurt her. We do have extensive police premise with this female, possible mental health issues related.
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0: 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Respond to BLS call at 188 Northeast 77th Avenue, Unit 229. Cross streets are Northeast Chesapeake Street and Northeast Mary Beth Lane. AMR-135. Respond to BLS call at 188 Northeast 77th Avenue, Unit 229. Cross streets are Northeast Chesapeake Street and Northeast Mary Beth Lane. Engine 60 and AMR-130. Respond to Behavioral Health at 595 Northwest Lost Springs Terrace, Unit 401. Cross streets are Northwest Stone Mountain Lane and Northwest Holly Springs Lane. Engine 6 and AMR-109. Respond to back pain at 6580 Northeast Rainfong Lane. Cross streets are Northeast Century Boulevard and No Street.
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0: 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A known injury at Northwest Gordon Road and Northwest Wasco Street.
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0: 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Respond to brush fire at Southwest 72nd Avenue and Southwest Pacific Highway. Working channel out 35.
1: 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Our caller saw some lights as well. 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
0: On to back pain at 6580 Northeast Ringsong Lane. Cross streets are Northeast Century Boulevard and No Street.
1: PDR en route as well. You have a female, 49-year-old. She is conscious that she's having breathing difficulty, but it might be due to her vape use. She said she is suicidal, has access to lots of medication that is her plan, but she has not taken anything yet and is requesting to go to the hospital. She says she is not violent, combative, or a threat.
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1: 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She's having her hands and feet go numb, lower back pain, and some chest pain with a history similar.

0: Paracom has reports of a brush fire southwest of East 2nd Avenue, southwest Pacific Highway. I have a couple callers on this. One was advising of a 100 square foot and growing area of dry grass, possibly related to a transient fire. Another caller was advising smaller than the size of a car. We're getting conflicting information. We have a police call created with no one in route at this point. Brush 211, engine 51, engine 53, and C71 en route. That's 1244.
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0: 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Just FYI, we're delayed getting down to you due to the road being blocked. We had to go around.
1: 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No worries. We're about 18.
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3: 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I've tried a couple times. Her phone is not going through on callback. And PD are not en route at this time. Would you like me to try and explain them?
2: That's affirmative. Thank you.

0: 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We're going to make our way down 72nd. We didn't see anything on Indiana just when we were approaching.
1: Copy. I'll go up 99 a little further.
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1: 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We cleared 70 seconds to Dartmouth. 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
0: 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All incoming units, slow code 1.

0: Tangent 5-1 from C71. Did you see anything coming up 99 that we missed?
1: 5-1. We came up from 72nd. We ran the entirety of 72nd. We haven't seen anything.

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1: Go ahead.
0: We've covered this whole area. Haven't found anything. We'll call UTL and recall the task force. Unless you get any other callers.
1: Copy, negative on additional callers. 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

0: 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Respond to unconscious or fainting person. At 13009, Southwest 68th Parkway. Unit 369. Cross streets are Southwest Hampton Street and Southwest 66th Avenue.
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0: Engine 5-1 and AMR-136, you're not to stage for this unconscious. It's going to be outside of extended stay, Mirko, 68th Parkway and Hampton Street. This is going to be suspect for an earlier menacing call. PD are not out with him yet, but have reports that he has passed out on the sidewalk outside this location. Again, not to stage. I'll advise when you're cleared under.
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Respond to sick person. At 3718 Pacific Avenue. Unit 102. Cross streets are Southwest Highway 47 and private.

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Respond to code 1 fault. At 13620, Southwest Beef Bend Road. 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Cross streets are Southwest Peachtree Drive and No Street.

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0: 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He is conscious with some difficulty breathing but able to speak in full sentences. He's complaining of pain in his ribs from a fall a couple of days ago. He's currently in bed and doors unlocked.
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Respond to seizure at 9500 Southwest Greenberg Road, Unit 31. Cross streets are Southwest Summit Drive and Southwest Washington Square Road.

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She is conscious. Corrections, I'm going to see.

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At 9705, Southwest Tall Boulevard. Unit 10. Cross streets are Southwest Washington Drive and Southwest Hemlock Street.

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Respond to traffic accident, a known injury. At Southwest Levitton Drive and Southwest 118th Avenue.

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2: 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Do you have any needs before we commit to the apartment complex?
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0: Engine 35, you're route to an unknown injury accident. It's going to be near Southwest 11th Drive, Southwest 118th Avenue. Single vehicle went over the curb, hit a bush. The caller is someone who came up on it, spoke to the driver who seemed obviously intoxicated, wouldn't answer if he's injured or not.
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At 10045, Southwest 85th Avenue. Unit 23. Cross streets are Southwest Landau Street and Southwest Locust Street.

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0: 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At 11017, Northwest Ridgeview Place. Cross streets are No Street and Northwest North Avenue.
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1: Copy that. Ben, Texas is going to be parked off 86 in front of the ambulance, but wait.

18-28 for a 48-year-old female. She's conscious, difficulty breathing, complaint of chest pain as well. She's also having difficulty swallowing. Originally thought she was having an esophagus spasm. 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

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At 984, Southwest Baseline Street. Cross streets are Southwest Dennis Avenue and Southwest Main Street.

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0: 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Called in by an employee. There's a male in his 50s that showed up to the location requesting medical. He's conscious, breathing normally, complaining of chest pain that's been ongoing for 3 days. He did mention that a doctor put something in his heart but doesn't know what it is. He's also red around the eyes and visibly swaying. Advise if he'd like police.
1: Enjoy.
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0: engine 2, and AMR 111. Respond to abdominal pain at 2065 Southeast 44th Avenue, Unit 133. Cross streets are No Street and Southeast Tualatin Valley Highway.
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At 18822, Upper Mid Hill Drive. Cross Street, South Robinwood Way and Narrowhurst Drive.

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The 82-year-old male, unknown for most of everything, is called in third hand by his son. Seems like there are some sudden speech reading, writing problems. There is a sign entry information in line 12.

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Respond to BLS fault at 6100 Southwest 203rd Avenue. Cross streets are Southwest Cross Creek Drive and Southwest Cross Creek Avenue.

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0: Engine 62MR112 for the code 1 fall, 6100 Southwest 203rd Avenue. The caller is the patient, 47-year-old male. He is conscious, breathing normally. He believes that he fell out of bed in his sleep and landed on the floor. It's going to be about 2.5 feet down. He does not think he's injured. Can't really tell if there's any pain due to some ongoing chronic pain already. No further.
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Cross Street, Sirworth Boulevard and East Portland Road.

Truck 68. Respond to natural gas leak. At 14703, Northwest Kyle Place. Cross streets are Nose Reed and Northwest Dance Drive.

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Respond to BLS sick person. At 1138, Southeast Maple Street. Unit 103. Cross streets are Southeast 11th Place and Southeast 12th Avenue. AMR 113. Respond to BLS sick person. At 1138, Southeast Maple Street. Unit 103. Cross streets are Southeast 11th Place and Southeast 12th Avenue.

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Park 6 7 EM 140, you're responding to 13205 Southwest Whistling Way. Your patient's a 25-year-old male. Last night he was at work, got into an altercation, and was pushed into something. He hit his head. He was bleeding. It is controlled. He's thinking he possibly has a concussion. He's having some confusion and difficulties describing his symptoms.

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Cross streets are Southwest Spalding Terrace and Southwest Rockside Terrace.

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Respond to commercial fire alarms. At 14375, Southwest Cougar Ridge Drive. Unit BLDG 2. Cross streets are No Street and Southwest Cougar Lane.

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Respond to code 1 full, at 12792, Southwest Peachvale Street. Cost streets are Southwest 127th Place and Southwest 129th Terrace.

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Respond to sick person. At 18975, Southwest Tualatin Valley Highway. Cross streets are Southwest 187th Avenue and Southwest 192nd Avenue. AMR 115. Respond to sick person. At 18975, Southwest Tualatin Valley Highway. Cross streets are Southwest 187th Avenue and Southwest 192nd Avenue.

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0: 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Is this code 1, no fire?
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1: 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Looks like the code 3 determinant on this is that they feel faint. It's going to be for a 34-year-old female, has insomnia. She's breathing normally. She is able to respond and follow simple commands. Also feeling cold. She's going to be inside the Burger King there, TV 192.
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0: 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This is for 86-year-old female, had a ground level fall earlier in the evening. Looks like this will be a recall. She did wake up feeling dizzy, has head and jaw injury.
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Respond to code 1 behavioral health problem. At 9370, Northeast Gloucester Way. Cross streets are Northeast and Burness Drive and Northeast Enberg Drive.

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1: 640.

Al Asphalt at 6520 Northeast Cherry Drive, Unit 119. Cross streets are Northwest 231st Avenue and Northeast 67th Avenue.

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1: 116.
0: 116 responded Cherry Drive from 185th and Pheasant.
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0: 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Patient's going to be a 23-year-old female. She's feeling some anxiety-related symptoms. She does have mental health history and is requesting to go to the hospital. We do have police en route.
1: Rescue 6 copies. Manager Fire Tom from Rescue 6. Is there any stage on this if police are en route? Premise history?
0: 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It's just the call type. It's dual for both response.
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Respond to bleeding problem. 8300 Southwest Barnes Road. Unit 140. Cross streets are Southwest Leahy Road and Southwest 84th Avenue.

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0: 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This will be the memory care side, room 140, for a 70-year-old female. She is having some breathing difficulty. This will be regarding a prolapse with bleeding.
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At 17101, Southwest Darkenstone Drive. 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

0: 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To Durham City Park off of Arkenstone Drive and Rivendell Drive. We do have police en route as well. Looks like there's some homeless subjects with an open fire burning on the cement. It's going to be close to a black Nissan SUV.
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At 30900, Southwest Parkway Avenue. Unit 29. Cross streets are Southwest Memorial Drive and Southwest Wilson Lane.

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Respond to code 1 back pain at 772 Northwest 118th Avenue, Unit 102. Cross streets are Northwest Winter Park Terrace and Northwest Cornell Road.

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0: 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Cross streets are Southwest Menlo Drive and Southwest 3rd Street.
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1: Sorry, I'm just reading the notes here. We're going to stage a course. Just confirming we have PD responding to this, and this is a stage.
0: I copy stage. Standby 1, I'm just signing in, so I haven't reviewed your note yet.

0: Truck 67, police are en route. I'm confirming with the call taker if they really meant to put it as combative, since none of these call notes describe that. Stand by for further.
1: Truck 67, copies.
0: The patient is not physical at all, just verbal. So your discretion on that. Police are asking if they need to respond, but they are en route.
1: Copies. We'll proceed into the scene and advise.
2: Oh, and I, we copy as well. We're receiving in.
0: I copy. Thank you, 751.

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Unit 314. Cross streets are East Main Street, Northeast Lincoln Street.

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Respond to Bark Dust Fire. At 937, Northeast Jackson School Road. Cross streets are Northeast Darnell Drive and Northeast Arrington Road.

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Respond to BLS trauma. At 19874, Northwest Rock Creek Boulevard. Unit INDV. Cross streets are Northwest Camel Place and Northwest Rock Creek Drive.

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0: 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We're coming from Hickory Fred Meyer.

0: 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It's going to be a police request who have a custody they would like checked. Subject is complaining of shoulder and foot pain. It's an adult male. Address is 19874 Northwest Rock Creek Boulevard. Police should be looking for you.
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0: Engine 60 AMR 104, you're responding on an unconscious 8300 Southwest Barnes Road. It's going to be across from Southwest Leahy to Southwest 84th Avenue, Regency Park Assisted Living. You have a 30s to 40s male patient collapsed, hit his head on the printer, is conscious now, breathing is normal. Patient will be in the copy room behind the front desk through the main entrance. And no further.
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At 1288 11th Street. Cross streets are Leslie's Way and 4th Avenue.

0: extension 210, you're responding on a report of a miscellaneous fire on northbound I-5 near the Barber exit. We're getting multiple calls on this, that there's smoke on the east side of the road. Some callers are saying no flames, some are saying flames. It's just grass. They're across from the Ford dealership is the best best reference point.
1: I just need that feeling.

0: 859, you're an AMR 242. You're responding on a code 36, 1288 11th Street, across of Leslie's Way to 4th Avenue. You have a 90-year-old male patient conscious, pain in chest, cough, is breathing, but the patient can't hear to answer questions and the caller couldn't hear if the breathing is normal. Patient has dementia but is able to speak and respond. There was a nurse on scene who said to call 911, but the nurse wasn't present for the call. And no further.
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Respond to bleeding problem. At 5335, Southwest Murray Boulevard. Unit 233. Cross streets are Southwest 6th Street and Southwest Grayling Lane.

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Respond to BLS fault. At 863, Southeast Century Boulevard. Cross streets are Southeast Ariel Street and Southeast Lois Street.

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0: 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We're coming from Murray Milliken.
1: I copy. Engine 67 AMR 119 responding on a code 3 bleeding problem. 5335 Southwest Murray Boulevard, across the Southwest 6th Street, Southwest Gray Lane at the Holly Tree Village Apartments, should be unit 233. It's a bad phone connection. You have an 80-year-old female with a bad nosebleed. Blood is now coming out of their right eye. Not on blood thinners. They are a dialysis patient and history of same. We're still triaging.

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0: 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Respond to chest pain. At 1275, Willamette Falls Drive. Cross streets are Swiftor Drive and 19th Street. Respond to chest pain. At 1005, Northeast 17th Avenue. Unit 289. Cross streets are Northeast Cornell Road and Northeast Barbary Drive.
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2: 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Transfer from Clackamas, a conscious patient who's 78-year-old male, believes they're having a heart attack, breathing is shallow, chest pain, pain in arms as well, ongoing all night. History of a heart attack and a bypass, stent in the heart. Pain does seem altered. I'm still triaging.
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0: 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She's conscious, normal breathing, complaining of chest pain and tightness that started this morning. Does have history of similar and hypertension. Nothing further.
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At 545, Northeast 26 Court. Cross streets are Northeast Morris Street and No Street.

再看了一会儿，我紧随。One, two, three, we have a call in 26 corporate. 6-2, and we have a stage.

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0: GN5MR123, received for police on Op 33 for a behavioral health call, 545 Northeast 26th Court, Crossville, Laura Street. The patient there is a 37-year-old male, conscious, normal breathing, is a resident there, described as violent and combative, punching staff, attacking them, no weapons, nothing further. Please turn around.
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0: 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Cross streets are Southwest Lingwood Lane and Southwest 204th Avenue.
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I'm not breathing this anymore.

0: appendicitis when they last left the hospital and they're on blood thinners and think that something is occurring related to that. 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

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At Hag Lake Bobcat Cove M15. Cross streets are Southwest Scott Hill Road and Southwest Sane Creek Road.

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Respond to illegal burn. At 15849, Northwest Dairy Creek Road. Cross streets are Northwest Mountaindale Road and Northwest Duval Road.

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Cross streets are Southwest Borchers Drive and Southwest Madeira Terrace.

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Fresh Rig 15. You're in route on illegal burn 15849 Northwest Dairy Creek Road, cross Northwest Mountaindale, Northwest Yule Road. Caller's unsure of the exact address, saying it's the third house from Dairy Creek going northbound near the Rafferty Cemetery. Smoke coming through the backyard. They think campfire size, unattended, doesn't appear to be threatening, and no other.

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Respond to BLS sick person. At 4525, Southwest 99th Avenue. Unit 107. Cross streets are Southwest Kirsten Court and Southwest Beaverton Hillsdale Highway.

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Respond to allergic reaction. At 15700, Southwest Greystone Court. Cross streets are Southwest Paul Parkway and No Street.

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0: into 61 AMR 107. You're responding on allergic reaction code 3. It's going to be at the OHSU infusion at 15700 Southwest Greystone Court, across the Southwest Cole Parkway. Patient will be on the second floor. There's a 45-year-old female, conscious, shortness of breath. They're administering rescue meds, onset tenego, also complaining of tingling in face, and complaining of, I think, chest pain. They believe it's allergic reaction to the infusion. Still triaging.
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Respond to seizure at 13563 Southwest Packard Lane. Cross streets are Southwest 135th Avenue and Southwest Durant Place.

Squad 70, at EMR 119. Respond to code 1 trauma. At 6140, Southwest Mellow Drive. Cross streets are Southwest Allen Boulevard and Southwest 17th Street.

0: Southwest Murray Boulevard, Unit 324. Cross streets are Southwest 6th Street and Southwest Grayling Lane. AMR 119. Respond to sick person at 5335 Southwest Murray Boulevard, Unit 224. Cross streets are Southwest 6th Street and Southwest Grayling Lane.
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1: 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Pain is not helping. Breathing is normal, and no further.
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1: 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Engine 67, AMR 119, you're responding on a code 365335, Southwest Murray Boulevard, Holly Tree Village Apartments, Apartment 224. Subscribers are Kathleen Levesque, age 86, conscious, was seen at urgent care yesterday for an infection in her bladder, is now dizzy and unsteady. I'm going to go ahead and call in now. Patient should have someone there with her to open the door. No further at this point.
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0: 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At Southwest Scoggins Valley Road and Southwest Nelson Road. 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Respond to fall. At 2213, Lamplighter Court. Cross streets are No Street and Larson Avenue.
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1: 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At 6140, Southwest Menlo Drive. Cross streets are Southwest Allen Boulevard and Southwest 17th Street.
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0: 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Respond to chest pain at 910 Northwest 185th Avenue, Unit 281. Cross streets are Northeast Holly Street and Northwest Walker Road.
1: Someone able to respond. They don't know why the patient fell. The patient has a cyst on the back. They were getting pus out of it, and the patient collapsed. Ground level. Did hit head, but the RP broke the fall somewhat. Time delay. Want to go on to carpeted floor. No further.
2: 5-5. I'll hear me back.
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1: Thank you both. 951. Squad 64 AMR 125, you're responding on the chest pain. It's been Clearwater, Beaverton, 910 Northwest 185th Avenue. Cross of Northeast Holly Street, Northeast Northwest Walker Road. It's going to be apartment 281. You have a 93-year-old female is conscious. Pain in left shoulder to upper arm. Breathing is normal. Present for several hours. They believe it might be heart-related. They're not having chest pain, and it's not due to a trauma or a fall. No further.
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At 7086, Southwest Iron Horse Street. Cross streets are Southwest Flint Street and Southwest Angle Street.

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Respond to BLS call. At 2901 East 2nd Street. Unit 82. Cross streets are South Elliott Road and South Springbrook Road.

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Respond to sick person. At 6755, Southwest Canby Street. Cross streets are Southwest 67th Avenue and Southwest 68th Avenue. Engine 66, AMR 111. Respond to code 1 back pain. At 9160, Southwest 91st Avenue. Unit F 22. Cross streets are Southwest Olson Road and No Street.

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1: 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Truck 56 AMR225, you're responding on the code 36, 7086 Southwest Ironhorse Street, coming across the Southwest Flint Street, Southwest Ingle Street. There are 47-year-old female.

0: conscious, lightheaded, low energy. 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Onset an hour ago. No further.
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0: 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Cross South Elliott Road, South Spring Rec Road, number 82 at the Mountain View Mobile Court. You have a 72-year-old female who's conscious, fell, thinks she has a broken arm, breathing is normal. The injury is below the elbow, no bleeding. Able to move fingers and toes and no further.
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0: 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Coming to Olsenwood Apartments, Unit 22. 82-year-old female, conscious, has sciatica pain. Breathing is normal. Has had this before, but not as bad. Did take Tylenol and go further.
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At 2203, Southwest 184th Terrace. 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
1: 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You have a 42-year-old male who's conscious, breathing normal, is large, lethargic, and not as responsive as normal. Be advised, there is a hazard flag on this location for a male patient who matches the age given today, who has a TBI and is nonverbal. Can be hostile to LE and can be aggressive to first responders. Would you like me to attach police to this?
0: 6-2 copy and we'll advise on law enforcement.
1: Copy, we'll advise on law enforcement. Kind of abdominal pain, blood and vomit, possibly a fever, and is cooperative currently.
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2: 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Cross streets are Northeast Mooring Street and Northeast Edgefield Street.
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Respond to allergic reaction at 3500 Northwest Bridgeprimer Road. Cross streets are Northwest Glidden Creek Road and No Street.

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1: On scene.

Buck 68, Squad 64, Engine 61, and EMR 106. Respond to traffic accident with injuries. At 15737, Northwest Cornell Road. Cross streets are Northwest Sunset Highway eastbound and Cornell Sunset, ramp eastbound.

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Go ahead. AMR 106 responding to the traffic accident on Cornell coming from Embry and Cornelius Pass.

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At 953, Southeast Maple Street. Cross streets are Southeast 9th Avenue and Southeast 10th Avenue.

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2: Six, you're responding on an injury crash between the Cornell overpass off of Sunset Highway. Two vehicles involved, airbag deployment, vehicle or fluids leaking, debris in roadway. It is blocking. Several callers. One says there's a minor involved in one of the vehicles that might be injured. And it looks like there's an involved. It looks like another female is on the line, says she can't breathe, smell smoke. It's getting out of the vehicle and not responding anymore to our questions.
0: Okay, copy.
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0: SCP-1MR-121, code 1 to Hillsborough Aquatic Center, 953 Southeast Maple Street, cross at 9th and 10th. A police are out with a male. You're clear to enter. They just came upon this person that is conscious, breathing normally. They're bleeding from the face. They're not sure what happened. And nothing further.
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0: 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Respond to code 1 bleeding problem. At 21437, Southwest Rowledge Avenue. Cross streets are Southwest Red Top Terrace and Southwest Lattiburn Drive.
1: Graham, there's light damage to all three cars. Squad 64 will be out investigating.
2: Copy, Squad 64 has arrived. Three vehicles located in the center of the Cornell eastbound on-ramp. Light damage, out investigating, 1049.

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3: 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Respond to traffic accident with injuries. At 15737, Northwest Cornell Road. Cross streets are Northwest Sunset Highway eastbound and Cornell Sunset Ramp eastbound.
2: Command for truck 68. Just confirm, was that truck 68 cancel? Truck 68, you can cancel. You have two yellow patients, no entrapment. 68, copy. 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

AMR 117. Respond to traffic accident with injury. At 15737, Northwest Cornell Road. Cross streets are Northwest Sunset Highway eastbound and Cornell Sunset Map eastbound.

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Respond to commercial fire alarms at 1700 Northwest 167th Place. Unit number 230. Cross streets are Northwest Twin Oaks Drive and Northwest Cornell Road.

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At 24145, Beagle Road Northeast. Cross streets are Martin Lane Northeast and Schultz Road Northeast.

0: 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At 24145, Beulah Road Northeast. Cross streets are Martin Lane Northeast and Schultz Road Northeast. 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
1: 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There is an RP listed in Line 5. 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

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At 16277, Southwest 130th Terrace. Unit 44. Cross streets are Southwest Peachvale Street and Southwest Dixon Street.

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Respond to fault at 20773 Northwest Lapine Way. Cross streets are Northwest Salish and Drive and Northwest Salish and Drive.

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Respond to breathing problem. At 15393, Southwest Meadowmark Court. Cross streets are No Street and Southwest Langford Lane.

0: 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Respond to code 1 trauma. At 12036, Southwest Windmill Drive. Unit in there. Cross streets are Southwest Greenway and Southwest Walton Lane.
1: 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Doesn't remember the cause of the fall, is confused, ground level, bruised the chest. Apparently he fell sometime in the past 3 days. They came to the location and found him down. Is on carpet, no further.
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0: Engine 210, AMR 241, you're responding on a code 3 breathing problem. 15393, Southwest Middlewater Court, across Southwest Langford Lane. You have a 79-year-old female who's conscious. O2 is at 79. Had a nebulizer treatment that brought the O2 up to 83. Heart rate's 112. Still having difficulty breathing. Cannot speak in full sentences. Difficulty swallowing. History of lung problems. Not on oxygen. Onset, pyknigo, sudden onset. There's a history of this type of problem. Oxygen is at 87. No further.
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1: 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You have a female adult victim who's injured from an assault. 49, was strangled. Looks like facial injuries. Possible dislocated right shoulder. And your RP went to the neighbors to call. I don't know where the suspect is, so stage.
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2: 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Cross streets are Northwest Amada Terrace and Northwest Blandy Terrace.

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0: 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You're responding on a code 1 BLS fall, Laurel Park of Bethany, 15850 Northwest Central Drive, room 322, coming across the Northwest Anata Terrace, Northwest Blandy Terrace. You have an 80-year-old male, conscious, breathing normally, patient fell, ground level, unknown injuries, heard a few go on the tile. RP is not with the patient, no further.
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0: 95 Southwest Blackbird Drive, cross Southwest Whitebird Street, Southwest Siskin Terrace. You have 91-year-old female caucus. Blood pressure is low at 77 over 38. It went up to 84 over 44. Breathing is shallow, confused, still triaging.
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At 2065, Southeast 44th Avenue. Unit 133. Cross streets are No Street and Southeast Tualatin Valley Highway.

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0: Engine 2, you're out for lift assist. 2065 Southeast 44th Avenue. It's going to be building I, like Ida, unit 133. The patient's in a vehicle in front of this apartment, a white Kia. A 69-year-old female, she's conscious, normal breathing, requesting assistance with transfer from the vehicle to a wheelchair and then into the unit up some stairs. Nothing further.
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At 9337, Southwest Tonopah Street. Cross streets are Southwest 93rd Avenue and No Street.

0: 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You're a 34-year-old female, conscious, breathing as normally, feels like passing out when standing, is 25 weeks pregnant, pain on right side, does not feel like contractions or labor, was in the hospital recently for dehydration. She is high risk due to BMI and no further.
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Respond to abdominal pain at 2836 Pacific Avenue. Cross streets are 20th Place and Laurel Street.

67. Responded traffic accident, but no injury. At Southwest Murray Boulevard and Southwest Allen Boulevard. Engine 61. Respond to bark dust fire. At 12790, Northwest Barnes Road. Cross streets are Northwest Saltzman Road and Northwest Cornell Road.

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Respond to code 1 for abdominal pain. At 10515, Northwest Main Street. Cross streets are Northwest Claxter Street and Northwest Cottage Street.

0: Engine 6-1, you're responding on a Bark Fest fire. 12790 Northwest Burns Road, across Northwest Saltzman Road and North Cornell Road, from a Cedar Mill Veterinary Clinic. This is a recall. There's a bush smoldering. It occurred earlier today around 5 a.m. No active flames, just smoke. It's about a 1 by 1 foot area. Are you concerned about the nearby electrical box? No further.
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0: Had an unknown injury crash. Northwest Murray Boulevard is supposed to Allen Boulevard. Rear end collision. They are pulled off into the Chevron parking lot. Your RP vehicle, no one's injured. Doesn't know about the other vehicle. Looking for a black Toyota Highlander and a pinkish four-door sedan. No fluids, no further.
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2: 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At 6282, Southwest 154th Place. Cross streets are No Street and Southwest Ivy Street.
0: 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Does have a history of back pain that's ongoing, doesn't believe it's associated. No further.
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0: 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You have an 80 to 85-year-old female patient who's conscious, not verbally responsive, breathing is fast, sound level, facial injury, controlled bleeding, is on blood thinners, unknown when the fall occurred, and it was on the hardwood floor. No further.
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0: 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You're responding on a code 3 breathing problem. 6282 Southwest 154th Place, cross of Southwest Ivy Street. You have an 80-year-old male who's conscious, short of breath, wheezing, feverish. Patient has aphasia, but is below the normal baseline. Patient has a G-tube. There's a history of stroke. The breathing problem started around 10 a.m. Has been given albuterol. History of same. Also having pain in the left leg. Patient also currently has tongue cancer. Still triaging.
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Respond to traffic accident with injuries. At 2840 19th Avenue. Cross streets are Hawthorne Street and 19th Way.

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Respond to fall at 10154 Southwest Washington Square Road. Cross streets are Southwest Greenberg Road and Southwest Ogwood Road.

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It's going to be BioLife, 10154 Southwest Washington Square Road, cross Southwest Greenberg Road, Southwest Palm Blad Road. You have a 34-year-old female patient, conscious, breathing is normal, got lightheaded, might have lost consciousness, bleeding from a head wound, which is controlled, occurred 15 minutes ago on the pavement, no further.

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At 730 East Foothills Drive. 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

0: Medic 23, you're responding on a code 1 ALS fall. Ave Merritt Newburg, 730 East Foothills Drive, across North College Street to Burlington Drive. It's going to be upstairs in the main hallway. A resident fell and hit their head on a metal door frame. Described as an 80-year-old female who's conscious, breathing normally, left shoulder and head pain. Unknown why the patient fell. Did have a recent increase for anxiety meds and has had increased fall since. Ground level, heard 5 ago to Hardwood. No further.
1: 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Thank you.
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Respond to sick person. At 17452, Southwest Max Court. Cross streets are No Street and Southwest 175th Avenue. AMR 110. Respond to traffic accident with injuries. At 2840, 19th Avenue. Cross streets are Hawthorne Street and 19th Way.

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At 16030, Southwest Tualatin Sherwood Road. Cross streets are Southwest Baylor Way and Southwest Roy Rogers Road.

0: 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It'll be the Hobby Lobby. You have a 57-year-old female patient who is conscious, breathing normally. She fell, is able to respond and follow commands. They don't know what caused the fall. She's bleeding from the mouth, but it's controlled. They will be located at the front, just inside the front entrance. No further.
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Unit D. Cross streets are Southwest French Prairie Road and Southwest Hugo Court.

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Respond to chest pain at 2966 Southeast Bluebird Drive. Cross streets are Southeast Rue Bridge Drive and Southeast Dove Street.

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Respond to chest pain. At 2966, Southeast Bluebird Drive. Cross streets are Southeast Rue Bridge Drive and Southeast Dove Street.

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1: 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She's having chest pain, rapid heart rate, shortness of breath. She does have cardiac history.
2: 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Door will be unlocked. The patient might be in a restroom changing her colostomy bag. No further.
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At 16005, Northwest Chandel Avenue. Unit 28I. Cross streets are Southwest 158th Avenue and Southwest Walker Road.

0: 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Subscribers, Dixie Burdett, 88. No medical info on file. And we were unable to get through. 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

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At 730 East Foothills Drive. Cross streets are North College Street and Burlington Drive.

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Respond to Charlie response on a stroke. At 19260, Southwest Terry Avenue. Cross streets are Southwest Christie Way and Southwest Childs Road. Working channel low comm.

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Respond to bleeding problem. At 5330, Southwest 180th Avenue. Unit 33. Cross streets are Southwest Natalie Street and Southwest Division Street.

0: 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It's a 29-year-old male, conscious, has pain around their catheter, blood in the catheter, breathing normal, just feel faint, has weakness, they're on blood thinners, has vomited blood, recent hospitalization for a blood clot in their kidney.
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0: 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Respond to BLS flow. At 8241, Southwest 80th Avenue. Cross streets are Southwest Olson Road and Southwest Alden Street.
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0: 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This is from Lyft on scene. Driver reports client slid out of their mobility device, requesting a Lyft assist. It's a 70-year-old male, conscious, talking. No reported injuries. He'll be inside the van. Engine 53 copies. Thank you.
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Respond to code 1 fall at 10030 Southwest Johnson Street. Cross streets are Southwest Grant Avenue and Southwest Brookside Avenue.

0: 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Cross streets are Northwest Long Road and No Street.
1: 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To 78-year-old male, conscious, breathing normal, coherent, lost his balance getting out of bed, fell off the edge of it, arm hurts, has a history of medical issues.
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0: 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Looks like the caller was pushing a walker, had a 15-month-old in it, fell over, it was conscious, walked pretty normal. The patient was wrapped into the walker, did hit their forehead, had a scrape on their nose, no bleeding.
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Respond to traffic accident with injury. At 5500 through 5699, Southwest Murray Boulevard. Cross streets are Southwest Grayling Lane and Southwest Bonnie Bray Street.

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0: 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This will be Southwest Murray Boulevard, Southwest Grayling Lane. It's a motorcyclist down, barely conscious, bleeding from their nose. They have scrapes. Helmet is on. They are advised to not take it off. Entire road is currently blocked.
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0: Fire coming, truck 67's arrived. I have a motorcyclist down on the ground in lane 1, northbound on Murray. We're going to be out performing medical. I'll need PD code 3 for traffic control.
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0: 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Police are on scene at with a female consulate breathing, has a knot on her head.
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0: 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Respond to code 1 overdose or poisoning. At 11455, Southwest Pacific Highway. Unit 118. Cross streets are Southwest Barber Boulevard, I-5 Freeway Ramp and Southwest 68th Parkway.
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0: Truck 51, AMR 128, responding to code 1 overdose, 11455 Southwest Pacific Highway, Motel 6, room 118. Police are on scene. They're out with a female that drank peroxide. She's conscious, alert, and breathing. And you're clear to enter on arrival.
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0: 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Respond to fault. 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
0: 1-9. Yes, Animal 1-9. There's a call on 123rd House. We're coming from Kaiser West.
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0: Engine 1, number 12953 for fall, Southeast Walnut Street, Southeast 10th Avenue. It looks like police are out in the parking lot with this person on the southeast corner. They were on a welfare check. They found a male down. He's conscious, had fallen. He's bleeding. And they specified they're in the parking lot of Sue Casa right on the corner.
1: 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Thank you.
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Engine 39. Respond to bark dust fire. At 15700, Southwest Upper Boons Ferry Road. Cross streets are I-5 Carmen Ramp southbound and southwest Sequoia Parkway.

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Respond to code 1 back pain at 2000 Southeast 30th Avenue, Unit 320. Cross streets are Southeast 32nd Avenue and Southeast Tualatin Valley Highway.

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Respond to traffic accident, and known injury. At 18455, South Alexander Street. Cross streets are Southwest 182nd Avenue and Southwest 185th Avenue.

0: Engine 62 responding to unknown injury crash at Premier Pet Dentistry, 18455 Southwest Alexander Street. This call came in from State Farm Insurance. They received a crash notification about 5 minutes ago. They called the subscriber who answered and immediately hung up. No answer on callback. Vehicle involves a Jeep Wrangler.
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At 1275, Northeast Aranco Station Parkway. 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Cross streets are Northeast Carillion Drive and Northeast Cornell Road.

0: 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Respond to code 3 medical transport. At room 6770, Southwest Eddy Road. Unit number 102. Cross streets are Southwest Pacific Highway and Southwest Borchers Drive.
1: Yesterday, having difficulty speaking and swallowing, history of asthma as well. So attempted to take some antihistamines. Nothing further.
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0: Yes, sir, 119. We're headed to the call on Inwood Way. We're coming from 186. We're out.
1: Copy of engine 6-1, responding to code 3 fall 10296 Southwest Linwood Way to male, late 70s to 80s, conscious, out of breath and tired, able to speak full sentences. They fell, they'll be outside on the sidewalk. They were lightheaded and dizzy prior, still feeling dizzy or like they'll pass out. Unknown injuries, but legs are not looking great with the position the patient is in. They're able to move their fingers and toes.
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Engine 64, Engine 67, Truck 67, Chief 5, and Truck 68. Respond to residential fire at 220 Southwest 131st Avenue. Cross streets are Southwest Williams Drive and Southwest Rita Drive. Working channel, Ops 35.

Firecon with the Residential Task Force, 220 South 131st Avenue, across the Williams and Southwest Regent Drive. It's a house full of smoke, green color. Not seeing any flames. Seems it came from the air conditioner. The AC had it turned off.

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Respond to code 1 fall. 188, Northeast 77th Avenue. Unit 131. Cross streets are Northeast Chesapeake Street and Northeast Mary Beth Lane.

0: In fact, I'm with the update. Police are arrived on scene. They're advising there is white smoke inside, not billowing out or anything.
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2: 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She's conscious with normal breathing, dislocated her hip. 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Just had a surgery for the same problem. 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
4: 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At 2395. Southwest 170th Avenue. Cross streets are Southwest Augusta Lane and Southwest Tendler Park Lane. Under code 1 trauma. At 8980, Southwest Moody Lane. Cross streets are No Street and Southwest 91st Avenue.
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0: Austin, Jan 50, Amber 117, responding code 3 for trauma, Southwest 115th Avenue and Southwest North Dakota Street. We're a bit slow to get info. We're in line with a 74-year-old female. She's conscious and normal breathing, but sounds confused. She says she's pulled over in a vehicle here and believes her arm is broken. She said that her son might have broken her arm. I believe she's at the location alone. We're slow to get info. Do a call for police as well to start over there. Nothing further.
1: And just 50 copies.

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Yeah, can you generate that call for us, a public assist there at the 1300 East Main Street?

0: 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Respond to public assist. 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Cross streets are Southeast 12th Avenue and Northeast 14th Avenue.
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5: I just want to confirm we still have PDM route. New location is the corner of 115th and North Dakota. The patient's saying that this was an assault.
4: 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There are Tigard units en route, and I believe we might have the other address. So they're having a unit go to 115th in North Dakota to meet you.
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0: 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Respond to code 1 fall at 22865 Southwest Riggs Road. Cross streets are Southwest Farmington Road and No Street. Engine 50, and AMR 122. Respond to overdose or poisoning at 15550 Southwest 116th Avenue. Cross streets are Southwest Loyalty Parkway and Southwest Queen Elizabeth Street.
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0: 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Respond to sick person at 15677 Southwest Oregon Street. 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Cross streets are Southwest Langer Farms Parkway and Southwest 1st Street.
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0: 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Cross streets are No Street and Southwest Bigley Drive.
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At 16200, Southwest Transition Street. 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Cross streets are Southwest 160th Avenue and Southwest 162nd Avenue.

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0: 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Respond to traffic accident with injuries. At Southwest Pacific Highway and Southwest Langer Farms Parkway.
1: Possibly due to a clogged catheter. 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

0: 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We have at least one adult female patient conscious, complaining of neck, back, and knee pain. Going to be looking for a green Subaru and a silver Honda CB. Yeah, PD and route as well. That's the brother. Engine 33, copy.
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2: 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The vehicle's on the right shoulder. All options are in full damage. 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

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He's conscious, breathing normally. Accidentally cut his wrists on some glass. 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

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Respond to traffic accident. A known injury. At West Baseline Road and Southwest 177th Terrace.

0: 6-4, you're out for an unknown injury crash. West Baseline Road, Southwest 177th Terrace. Three involved vehicles. They're pulled over onto 177th. Looking for a purple Datsun, a blue Toyota Highlander, and a black GMC Sierra.
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0: 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Is this Aurora call up Northeast Beautiful Road? Is this a working channel for it, or is it going to be a Marion County channel?
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0: 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At Southwest 152nd Avenue and Southwest Shallow Brook Lane.
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0: 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At 19065, Southwest Finnegan Hill Road. 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AMR 123. 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At 10300, Southwest Eastridge Street. Cross streets are Southwest Wilshire Street and Southwest Roxbury Avenue. Medic 23. Respond to BLS Fall. At 1307, North College Street.

0: 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It's a 2x2 area of Barkdus smoldering near the path between the houses.
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0: 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Patient was evaluated, 34-year-old female, conscious, GI issues, potential bowel obstruction, breathing normal.

0: 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At 19065, Southwest Finnegan Hill Road. 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

0: 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They are breathing normal, can't move their legs, lasting in their normal state around 10 a.m. They do have dementia, a known history of CDA.
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